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5: It's mostly sunny day here in Maryland. And so you, the band is in just fabulous condition to Europe, over.

0: And if I'd have done a QRZ search, I would have seen that probably nobody came up for that call sign. All right, good. Good to know. Thanks, Bob. Over.
1: That's about normal. That's about normal for this time of year. We've been above normal most nights this year for sure. And it's going to be up to 10 degrees this afternoon. So no complaints. It's nice winter weather here, Jonas. You're 20 dB over 9. Everybody moving in here.
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1: La Bugani,

stille Kurfürst. 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One varied sequence. Two similar discrepancies. Three judgmental attitudes. Four human beings pulling on a rope. Five orbiting platforms around Mars. Six unopened packages for your love. Seven archaic languages that don't exist.

0: observing goldfish in an iced over pond. 10 equations slightly used on sale for time travel. 11 internal states conflicting. Twelve dreams remembered in your lifetime. 13 years between sightings of dancing turtles. 14 ways to count backwards from 14.
1: Seco, a seco, invertai. 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

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But I do. Remember the electric stench of the subway and the bone-jarring ride? Give thanks to Rico 136 for the timeless beauty of a people's art, bringing life to the lifeless and hope to the hopeless. Those wonderful double-decker buses which took me and my grandmother on magical journeys down Fifth Avenue. I heard they're rotting somewhere in South America now. While in Times Square, porno is the true king of kings, holy crusades notwithstanding. Cunt, twat, twooze, tweeze, hair pie, spread, shave, shove, lapped, licked, leaping into the mainstream of life in the Apple. On New Year's Eve, the only balls to fall in this hallowed place will hopefully be the diseased testicles of the good old boys, transforming the Great White Way into a manifesto in support of white nationalism. No doubt, a leftist plot to hide the conspiratorial takeover of pizza. And why not? Does anybody remember Borden's Elsie the Cow displayed in Macy's? Or

These are the good old days. So savor the rich aroma of garbage putrefying in the midsummer's heat, at least while there is still garbage, and walk barefoot through the mounting piles of dog shit while dogs still have something to shit. And be kind to the junkie muggers who have a right to see themselves as we all do in full TV color on the 6 o'clock news. Are they so much worse than the corporate gangsters we know and love? How about this? How about a real miracle for a change instead of some phony solution to a trumped up crisis? Why not turn Central Park Lake into wine? So Bruno the wino and his friends can enter the kingdom of heaven in style. And be kind to the roaches we now loathe and despise. They'll probably become our only allies for food. For these are the good old days. And a friend is a friend is a friend in the end. Yes, the city is dying, but so are we all. And these are the days we will treasure. When called to account for the days of our lives, at least we'll have something to measure.

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0: you see? Because it's in melodic minor and in normal minor, the nine is just a nine.
1: Yeah, okay, it's just a four minor.
0: But then it's just a modal interchange.
1: Okay, yeah.
0: You know, yeah, it could be just a four minor flat 7 to 5, yeah. It could be, for sure.

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I tell stories given to me gently, so generously, by souls that roll, that roam, that learn how to lose control. They got hints of magical land ruled by mathematics. No risk, no tricks allowed. 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

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Because then it goes like around midnight. Thelonious Monk. And then.

0: Sorry, I decided to do English. I'm not sure if the question makes sense at all, because you could probably never say it.
1: So it is in between.
0: It's super in between. But jazz in general is

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Hold it till you feel it there, as dark and dense and wet as earth, as vast and bright and sweet as air. When all there is knowing that you feel what you are feeling, hold your own. Ask your hands to know the things they hold. I know the days are reeling past in such squealing blasts, but stop for breath and you will know it's yours. Swaying like an open door when storms are coming, hold. Time is an onslaught, love is a mission. We work for vocations until in remission we wish we'd had patience and given more time to our children. Feel each decision that you make. Make it. Hold it. Hold your own. Hold your lovers. Hold their hands. Hold their breasts in your hands like your hands were their bra. Hold their face in your palms like a prayer. Hold them all night. Feel them. Hold back, don't hold back. Hold your own. Every pain, every grievance, every stab of shame, every day spent with a demon in your brain giving chase, hold it. Know the wolves that hunt you. In time, they will be the dogs that bring your slippers. Love them right. And you will feel them kiss you when they come to bite.

by, wearing the ring you dreamed of all your life. And some part of you will still be unsure that this is what you really want. Stop craving. Hold your own. But if you're satisfied with where you're at, with who you are, you won't need to buy new makeup or new outfits or new pots and pans to cook new exciting recipes for new exciting people to make yourself feel like the new exciting person you think you're supposed to be. Happiness, the brand, is not happiness. We are smarter than they think we are. They take us all for idiots, but that's their problem. When we behave like idiots, it becomes our problem. So hold your own. Breathe deep on a freezing beach. Taste the salt of friendship. Notice the movement of a stranger. Hold your own and let it be catching.

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And your name is a song in my chest. The taste is metallic. How many billions walk this planet? I feel them. I feel them. You show me my mass. Love is an endless sky. An endless cliche that imagines itself to be deep revelation. An open face, an open palm, an open plane. All open. The more that we close it, the less that we know it. And just because I know it, don't mean I know how to show it. They're taking everything from us and telling us nothing is ours, but here we are, dancing. You make me a microscope. You make me a map. I called it love. I should have called it trap. I trap you, I should have said tenderly, at the end of a long day, while we kept each other desperately stagnant. I trap you so much. Yes, I want you to be happy, but don't threaten my happiness. Can't you see? I'm walking this threadbare tightrope, made out of dental floss, stitched together with strands of tobacco and dog hair, and it stretches between two precious fantasies. My fantasy of me, and my fantasy of you. And beneath, in raging, red-chopped razor teeth, states of fury, are all my insecurities, and all the little lies I like to tell myself, and every other reason that I can't see the truth. I trap you so much. I should have whispered in your ear as we fell asleep, bodies unbound, sheets soaked, hearts hammering. If I see it clear, will it stay clear? Will it be clear when you're here? I don't want fear, I don't want greed. I want freedom, I want to be free. I want you to be free. I want to nourish, I don't want to feed like some ravenous mouth with no guts, only greed, endless appetite, need, need, need. You can't free me, I breathe. If I am in pieces, is it easier to see? I think I am whole now. I think I am more whole. But I still check my phone 17 times a minute to see if you called and I missed it. Trap. Love is a self-made thing. Love is a self-made trap.

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You dance. Accept the invitation. Accept the invitation to feel. 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
1: Upon the stardome.
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1: wall.
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And I'd come back. And I heard that. And it shocked me a bit. And I want to tell you because I'm not that you know him. But it's not the point. And he planned it out. He left his boyfriend. I mean, he left notes and things. But he threw himself off a cliff, Peter. And I just wondered what you think that feeling is like. What goes through your head between throwing yourself off and actually dying? I wondered what you thought of. Perhaps you could call me and tell me because it would help me, because I have a terrible fear of heights. And for me, just the idea of falling so far and being alive. And I just wondered if things going through your head, you know, people that you love and that, or things that you feel that you should have done, flash before you, but you can't do anything about it. I just wondered what you thought. You're probably the only person that I call right now. And I'd like to see you, because I think a funny way we're doing that. We just don't really connect.

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You don't mind ever. Hope you're both well. 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

0: Police moved in around 8 o'clock last night. Police moved in around 8 o'clock last night. Police moved in around 8 o'clock last night. Police moved in around 8 o'clock last night.
1: Instructions to the officers were to arrest the people.
0: Police moved in around 8 o'clock last night.
1: Instructions to the officers were to arrest the people to prevent a breach of the peace. Serious breach of the peace.

0: instructions to the officers were to arrest the people.
1: Police moved in around 8 o'clock last night.
0: Instructions to the officers were to arrest the people to prevent a breach of the peace. Serious breach of the peace.

0: then he came back. He says, you fucking cunt.
1: You
0: he said, you
1: joking.
0: Call me a
1: cunt. He said, you
0: yeah.
1: fucking cunt.
0: He said, you call me a cunt, you fucking cunt. I said, you fucking cunt.
1: I should know.
0: I said, you fucking cunt. I said, you fucking come here.

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1: I know you're stressing, kid, but you know you can't.
2: Rip is on.

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No other evils that men do to make the shit a lot more simple. Red dot a nigga like a Hindu, headshot a kiss him in his temple. Singing niggas lullabies, chopper cutting slice like a Gensu, teaching niggas how to pimp a butt.

street can't cut no corners, you can't cheat the grind. 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From lower eastern Michigan to boarding private jets. 100 a week, can't take no shorts, no leaving me behind. 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

0: De temps en temps, il faut passer du rap féminin. 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
1: Ok.
0: Yeah.
1: All right.
0: Thank you. Thank you to be here, sister.
1: So I ask myself this question. What is
0: Harmonie en vinyle? Ouais, Harmonie est en vinyle.
1: It went a little something like this. It's intrinsic. It's rhythmic. It's electric. It's pure magic. 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
0: Or when the spring, summer, fall, autumn, jumping out the dun.
1: Fresher than some palm olive.
0: Got your wife coming home, smelling like a pop condom, barking like a dog named Rover with the bow wow. Rubber band stacks, couple few hundred thou wow.
1: I done made a million in these streets, my run legendary. Yes. First comes your safety, then the corner comes secondary. Y'all don't need these 10 crack commandments that was said already. Nah. Think you big, don't you? Well, you can fit in any cemetery. I done been in every situation you can muster up.
2: Everyone.
1: We don't make adjustments to these niggas that adjust to us.
2: Never.
1: Niggas in a jam, my white friends call it clusterfuck. While sitting in that fan, I yell, I bet you won't uncuff these cuffs.
2: Y'all niggas rap generic shit.
1: Yeah. Nigga, when it's up, it's stuck. Never had the feds knocking while looking for the stuff to flush. Yeah. How these niggas making out? They never gave his OG a date. Well, that's the kiss of death, so tell that nigga pucker up. You like Escobar in your hood? Okay, enough's enough. You the type I'd punch all in your

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0: All in the spring, summer, fall, autumn, jumping out the dun.
1: Fresher than some palm olive.
0: Got your wife coming home, smelling like a pop condom, barking like a dog named Rover with the bow wow.
1: Yeah.
0: Rubber band stacks, couple few hundred thou wow. They know I'm from Hill Block. Nigga street be mild sauce. Playing with that food, I turn your kitchen to the child horse. Spot smell like pine cones, high tech and pine sauce. Cowboy, no rhinestone, bounce back like Rumble. Baby sent bricks and limestone without no childcare. Town home skirming while I'm burning up the town square. Playing with that sack, I get you laid out like a lawn chair. Catch a case on my behalf, be scraping up that bonfire. Put on for my hood, I know they love the way I carry it. All my money off the books, they call me the librarian. Caught a couple deer old strawberries, crossed from Ludington. Lug been locked in the library, he been studying. Touching duckies like a bag boy, we be duffling. Chasing big bank, blazing dank while we hustling. Sipping good drink in the Wraith off of Sunderland. My pape talk for me, I don't do a lot of mumbling. Grew up a stump down dog, number one groundhog.
1: All I got is clucks and junkyards in my car logs.
0: All these bitches dick sucking.
1: All these niggas ball hogging, we get money.
0: All in the spring, summer, fall, autumn, jumping out the dun.
1: Fresher than some palm olive.
0: Got your wife coming home, smelling like a pop condom, barking like a dog.

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1: R.I.P. bro. 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Les mauvais politiciens, les mauvaises politiciennes, les mauvaises flics et les mauvais flics. You know, we're here. We're pure. 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

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Oscourland, Radio Campus, Easy Friday Night. We don't play with you, yo. We seriously, yo. And after that, Pasco will be there. Surfer dans la place. Shout out à toutes les ailes et les îles. You know. Free P. Free people, you know, qui sont dans. You know what it is. So hip hop shit. Cameo dans la place. I'll be with you. We are one. Peace, yo. Yeah.

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But sometimes he can drive and he can sing. So the question is, who you motherfucker? 21h48, Radio Campus. Suffer dans la place, Pasco dans la place, French dans le cœur. Et shout out à toutes les L et les îles qui nous écoutent. 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Live streaming shit. You know what it is? It is what it is. Shout out and big up à BX to BX, yo. Heck, I got you, bro. I got you. For real. You know, fuck them. We do what we gotta do. Cause we do what we wanna do. Alright. 21h50.

check this motherfucker out, yo. Gap Band, Shirley Wilson. No comment, yo. Juste avant, Bernard White, R.I.P., bro.

time. The original Last Minister, a tribute to the JB's family. 22h58, on est ensemble Bruxelles.

the wheel frantically, but the panic where everywhere all the animals are crying. The insects are too. Birds, frogs, the kingdom of spiders, all prophecy, all allegory. The skyscrapers are on fire. I stay tuned in, but the radio only plays a voice in the distance that is all but shrouded in static. The voice asks for help or advises on where to go for safety. But I can't understand a word, nor where they are in time and space. I look around to assess the risk, but the silence is frightening, and the room reflects nothing but the kind of nothing that happens before fingers from many hands press through the wooden slats, covering the windows, alerting you there is no escape.

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0: magazine from the last crime scene. 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

0: Everywhere you go, no for them, I fight the ganja song.
1: All who say ganja must burn, request. All who say ganja must burn, let me see some light on the air.